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10: From the Rappahannock Electric Cooperative Weather Center, Lowell's a low for on 53 tonight under clear skies. Chance of thunderstorms tomorrow. Daytime highs approaching 77. Lots of sunshine. Partly cloudy skies tomorrow night. Chance of thunderstorms. Lows dip down to about 51. Upper 60s Thursday. Much warmer on Friday with highs in the mid-70s. Currently 71.
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Mary Washington. You're welcome.

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5: From the Rappahannock Electric Cooperative Weather Center. Lulls a low around 53 tonight under clear skies. Chance of thunderstorms tomorrow. Daytime highs approaching 77. Lots of sunshine. Partly cloudy skies tomorrow night. Chance of thunderstorms. Lulls dip down to about 51. Upper 60s Thursday. Much warmer on Friday with highs in the mid-70s. Right now, it's 64 degrees.
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10: From the Rappahannock Electric Cooperative Weather Center. Lulls a low around 53 tonight under clear skies. Chance of thunderstorms tomorrow. Daytime highs approaching 77. Lots of sunshine. Partly cloudy skies tomorrow night. Chance of thunderstorms. Lows dip down to about 51. Upper 60s Thursday. Much warmer on Friday with highs in the mid-70s. Currently, it's 62 degrees.
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How far off I sat and wondered. 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In a funny how the night moves. 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
10: From the Rappahannock Electric Cooperative Weather Center. Lows dip down to about 53 overnight under clear skies. Mainly sunny skies Wednesday. Chance of thunderstorms. Daytime highs approaching 77. Chance for storms Wednesday night, 51. Mainly sunny and dry Thursday and Friday. Upper 60s Thursday, mid 70s by Friday. Currently, it's 59 degrees.
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5: From the Rappahannock Electric Cooperative Weather Center, lows dip down to about 53 overnight under clear skies. Mainly sunny skies Wednesday. Chance of thunderstorms. Daytime highs approaching 77. Chance for storms Wednesday night, 51. Mainly sunny and dry Thursday and Friday. Upper 60s Thursday, mid 70s by Friday. Right now, 57.
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1: From the Rappahannock Electric Cooperative Weather Center, lows dip down to about 53 overnight under clear skies, mainly sunny skies Wednesday, chance of thunderstorms, daytime highs approaching 77, chance for storms Wednesday night 51, mainly sunny and dry Thursday and Friday, upper 60s Thursday, mid 70s by Friday, right now 57.
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4: From the Rappahannock Electric Cooperative Weather Center. 53 overnight under clear skies. Chance for storms, Wednesday, high of 77, mainly sunny skies. Partly cloudy, Wednesday night. Chance for storms, lows around 51. Sunshine mixed with clouds at times, Thursday, with daytime highs approaching 68. 75, Friday. Right now, it's 56 degrees.
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3: 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Clear skies overnight with lows around 55. Mainly clear Wednesday. Slight chance of thunderstorms, 79. Chance of thunderstorms Wednesday night. Lows dip down to about 52. Mainly cloudy skies. Sunshine mixed with clouds at times Thursday with highs around 68. 76 Friday. Currently 58.
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been around. Your life takes its time. Like the shack outside the game. And you know what I'm talking about. Just let me know if you wanna go to that whole mile on the range. 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

You got Brady in the morning, 96.9 The Rock. We got a new trend taking over the workplace. But those of us that are working our ass off, it's kind of annoying to see people doing this. The NFL being very cornball. And instead of hitting the bar this afternoon for happy hour, I got something better. And you can still drink. All that coming up, three things you need to know next on The Rock.

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3: First thing you need to know. This is very creative. A new workplace trend experts are talking about is called task masking. That's where employees make themselves look busy without actually doing anything. Things like carrying around a laptop everywhere, typing aggressively, or staring intensely at spreadsheets nobody really understands anyways. You know, the stuff your boss does. And the number two thing you need to know, sports fans. Already obsessing over the NFL schedule release this week? I don't know if I like this trend of teams turning the announcements into full-blown comedy sketches. Do we need jokes and sketches when trying to find out when the Cowboys play Philly? And third thing you need to know, we got a home game tonight. Virginia Credit Union Stadium. Red Nats versus Salem. Instead of hitting the bar at 5, hit the stadium. Grab your boys. Game starts at about 6:30. And there you go. Three things you need to know with Brady in the morning on The Rock.
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0: Org or check your local transit company. 95 northbound traffic is going to slow past a crash at 610 in Stafford County. And watch out for any flashing lights that move over. On 95 Fredericksburg to Richmond, lanes are open. Those delays we were seeing in Ashland simmering down. I'm Allie Oakley with traffic.
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2: From the Rappahannock Electric Cooperative Weather Center. Daytime highs approaching 79 today under mainly clear skies with a slight chance of thunderstorms. Mainly cloudy skies expected tonight. Chance of thunderstorms. Lows dip down to about 52. Partly cloudy tomorrow. Highs around 68. Mainly clear and dry Friday and Saturday. Mid-70s. Friday, upper 80s by Saturday. Right now, 57.

0: Brady. 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
1: Well, NASA hasn't said anything about the photo that was released last week. It's been almost a week. The photo of the spaceship above the moon's surface, taken by the Apollo crew. Where are you, NASA? Who are you avoiding? All these years, we heard we have no evidence of alien life. Why was that photo classified? That's what I want to know, man. I said this on Monday. That's the most important thing that was declassified. Because NASA gave the government that photo taken by the friggin' Apollo crew, and the government made it top secret. If there's nothing to hide, okay, you got to think about this. If there's nothing to hide, why hide it? Why make it top secret? Why keep it from the public? Man, I wish we could just avoid the truth like that in everyday life. Well, you know what? Now maybe we can with this device.
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3: 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On the northbound side of 95, traffic slows 630 Courthouse Road to get past a crash that's north of 610. Then you're going to slow out of Dale City. On 95 southbound into Richmond, all of your travel lanes are open. 301 Bowling Green, Port Royal, and Dahlgren, you're fine. I'm Allie Oakley with traffic.
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0: You got to hear this. A commencement speech. University of Central Florida. 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
1: What happened? Okay. I struck a chord.
0: So what in the hell could she have said that got the whole crowd booing her? I think you're going to be surprised and maybe laugh a little when you find out what it was. Because she wasn't wrong. I'll play that for you next on The Rock.

0: You're about to hear a commencement speaker get booed loudly, all because she mentioned AI. It's Brady in the Morning, 96.9 The Rock. A commencement speech took place at the University of Central Florida. It took a weird turn when the speaker called AI the next industrial revolution. And then the crowd turned on her.
1: The rise of artificial intelligence is the next industrial revolution. What happened? Okay, I struck a chord.
0: Yes, you did. That chord is called denial. People don't want to hear it, man. Especially the young. Those graduating college, this year or last year, they're realizing they're about to enter a workforce that's becoming dependent on AI and dependent on people who know how to use AI to their advantage. That booing is all denial and anger. You've got two choices in the future if you're young. You can embrace AI and advance with everybody else because that's where it's going. Or you can go to a trade school, which is much cheaper, and learn a trade. AI has come for the white-collar jobs. Look at it like when machines came for the blue-collar jobs. Put a lot of people out of work, right? But they learned how to work alongside those machines. To this day, you still need people to build machines, and you still need people to run machines. You're going to need people to run AI. I don't know if I'm not seeing something that those young people in the crowd booing, what are they seeing that I'm not seeing? I don't know. My advice, and this is coming from somebody who's been alive half a century, get over it, get a hold of it, get going.
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3: 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Southbound 95, Fredericksburg to Richmond, all lanes are open. 301 Bowling Green, Port Royal and Dahlgren, you've got some signal delays, that's it. I'm Allie Oakley with traffic.
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Ramones, I Want to Be Sedated. It's Brady in the Morning, 96.9 The Rock. If you're wondering about that movie, because I've been wondering about it, Pete Davidson, he was supposed to play Joey Ramone. That was announced back in 2021. It was supposed to be released on Netflix. Well, it got stalled. Legal rights. But here's an update. A legal settlement was finalized this month. Johnny Ramone's widow bought out Joey Ramone's brother, Mickey, clearing the path for the long delay. Now, I heard over the last couple of years that Pete Davidson even did some shooting. They got him on film, but it's still unclear if the project is going to move forward with the original team or be scrapped altogether. And I heard Pete Davidson was really good. He's a huge Ramones fan, so we'll see what happens. All right, are you ready? I got tickets for Metallica in Vegas. How to Win, coming up next on The Rock.

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It's kind of a secret game, though. You got to know when to call me, and you'll know when if you become a Rock Club member or you listen to Jeff at 3 o'clock this afternoon. It was this week, 60 years ago, this song went number one. Paint It Black, The Stones, on The Rock.

0: Brady. 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
1: You got Brady in the morning, 96.9 The Rock. A couple things going on. Metallica, top of the hour, 8 o'clock. I'm going to give you a keyword. You're going to text it to 844-833-8221. Or punch it in. Hot sauce. Typically, I really start pushing it towards the end of the year. And we try to help...

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2: 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Southbound 95, Fredericksburg to Richmond, all lanes are open. 301 Bowling Green, Port Royal and Dahlgren, you've got some signal delays, that's it. I'm Allie Oakley with traffic.
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1: From the Rappahannock Electric Cooperative Weather Center. Mainly sunny today with a slight chance for storms. High of 79. Mainly cloudy skies expected tonight. Chance for storms. Lows around 52. A blend of clouds and sun tomorrow. 68. Lots of sunshine and dry Friday and Saturday. Mid-70s. Friday, upper 80s by Saturday. Right now, 56.
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You got Brady in the morning, 96.9 The Rock. Where's my single peeps at? You out there? How's single life treating you? You on those dating apps still? There's one in particular called Bumble. A lot of people are on it. They're doing away with something, and women aren't happy about it. And they're going in a different direction on top of that. So if you use the Bumble app, hang out. I'll tell you what they're up to. Next on The Rock.

0: If you're single and you're on the Bumble app, they're getting rid of something. Bumble ditching the swipe feature and changing its famous women message first rule. I always thought that was annoying. The company says people are burned out with dating apps. Yeah, they don't work. These dating apps try to keep you single. That's their goal. So they're moving toward an AI matchmaking system. Oh, that should work. You want my love life in the hands of AI? That's going to be problematic. It's bad enough I'm getting ghosted by humans I match with. Now I'm going to get ghosted by AI? Nah. Hard pass.
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7: 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On the northbound side of 95, traffic slows 630 Courthouse Road past 610. Then you're going to slow north at the Truckway Station into Springfield. Southbound 95, Fredericksburg to Richmond lanes are open. It's going to get heavy at the Bryant Park Interchange. And 301 is good. Bowling Green, Port Royal to Dahlgren. I'm Allie Oakley with traffic.
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You got Brady in the Morning, 96.9 The Rock, giving you a chance to see Metallica in Vegas. 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

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Dude. Minutes, literally, after this song, you'll get one more. And then a chance to win tickets to see Metallica in Vegas. 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

You got Brady in the morning, 96.9 The Rock. If you missed the keyword, so you can win that trip to Vegas to see Metallica at the Sphere. All good. I'll give it to you again in just a little bit. Give me a few minutes. I'm going to make you wait. That's your punishment. You should have been here. Sorry. Three times a day, 8 a.m., noon, and then again at 5 p.m. You're going to get a keyword. You're going to text it. If you missed it in those hours, I kind of scatter it throughout the hour. I'm not going to be a total prick about it. Coming up next, why are Eagles fans pissed off at the band? Joan Jett's back at it. And why is Dave Mustaine covering Metallica songs while he's performing live? Will he do it at Jiffy Lube Live when he performs with Iron Maiden? All that news that rocks coming up next on The Rock.

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2: Well, it looks like the Eagles shortened their New Orleans Jazz and Heritage Festival set after a band piano player had a medical episode and couldn't continue. And because of that, they skipped the piano-heavy Desperado. And some fans are still being kind of bitchy about it, complaining online a week later. Joan Jett and the Blackhearts announcing a summer 2026 tour that includes her first UK headlining dates in more than 15 years. Megadeth perform Metallica's Ride the Lightning live for the first time during a show in Bogota, Colombia. Dave Mustaine, who co-wrote the song while briefly in Metallica during the early 80s, recently recorded the track with Megadeth and said revisiting the song felt natural because it still carries part of his musical DNA. I'm Brady, that's your news that rocks. Stay up to date online anytime at 969therock.com.
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3: 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On the northbound side of 95, traffic is going to be pretty heavy when you get to North Stafford. I don't see any crashes. Traffic is going to slow when you get to Dale City. Southbound 95, Fredericksburg to Richmond, you're going to hit delays Chamberlain Road, and that takes you past the Diamond. And 301, Bowling Green, Port Royal, and Dahlgren, some signal delays. That's it. I'm Allie Oakley with traffic.
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You got Brady in the morning, 96.9 The Rock. We got a new trend taking over the workplace. But those of us that are working our ass off, it's kind of annoying to see people doing this. The NFL being very cornball. And instead of hitting the bar this afternoon for happy hour, I got something better. And you can still drink. All that coming up, three things you need to know next on The Rock.

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3: First thing you need to know. This is very creative. A new workplace trend experts are talking about is called task masking. That's where employees make themselves look busy without actually doing anything. Things like carrying around a laptop everywhere, typing aggressively, or staring intensely at spreadsheets nobody really understands anyways. You know, the stuff your boss does. And the number two thing you need to know, sports fans. Already obsessing over the NFL schedule release this week. I don't know if I like this trend of teams turning the announcements into full-blown comedy sketches. Do we need jokes and sketches when trying to find out when the Cowboys play Philly? And third thing you need to know, we got a home game tonight. Virginia Credit Union Stadium. Fred Nats versus Salem. Instead of hitting the bar at 5, hit the stadium. Grab your boys. Game starts at about 6:30. And there you go. Three things you need to know with Brady in the Morning on The Rock.
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4: 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On the northbound side of 95, traffic is going to be pretty heavy when you get to North Stafford. I don't see any crashes. Traffic is going to slow when you get to Dale City. Southbound 95, Fredericksburg to Richmond, you're going to hit delays Chamberlain Road, and that takes you past the Diamond and 301 Bowling Green, Port Royal.
3: Right, thank you, Allie. You got Brady in the morning, 96.9 The Rock. Traffic. What are we at, man? Just about 30 minutes to get the word stage. 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Or you could punch that word in right now at 969therock.com.
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11: From the Rappahannock Electric Cooperative Weather Center. Slight chance of thunderstorms today. Otherwise, sunshine mixed with clouds at times. Highs level off around 79. Chance of thunderstorms tonight. Lows dip down to about 52. Mainly cloudy skies expected. 68 tomorrow. Mainly sunny skies and dry. Friday and Saturday, mid-70s. Friday, upper 80s by Saturday. Currently, it's 60 degrees.
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almost out of time here, man. Top of the hour. You're going to be screwed if you don't get that word typed in. Keyword, to win tickets to see Metallica in Vegas, is stage. The number to text it to is 844-833-8221. Three times a day, you get a chance to win with new keywords every time. 8 a.m., noon, and 5 p.m. Stage. Get a punch down. All right, the big UFO file dump that happened on Friday. Though one very mysterious photo from NASA. We'll talk about that next. Has NASA come out and said anything? We'll get into it. After Heart, on The Rock.

0: Well, NASA hasn't said anything about the photo that was released last week. It's been almost a week. The photo of the spaceship above the moon's surface, taken by the Apollo crew. Where are you, NASA? Who are you avoiding? All these years, we heard we have no evidence of alien life. Why was that photo classified? That's what I want to know, man. I said this on Monday. That's the most important thing that was declassified, because NASA gave the government that photo taken by the friggin' Apollo crew, and the government made it top secret. If there's nothing to hide, okay, you got to think about this. If there's nothing to hide, why hide it? Why make it top secret? Why keep it from the public? Man, I wish we could just avoid the truth like that in everyday life. Well, you know what? Now maybe we can with this device.
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3: 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Southbound 95, Fredericksburg to Richmond. Traffic is going to slow when you get to Chamberlain Road, and that takes you the length of through Richmond. And 301's been good for us today. Bowling Green, Port Royal, and Dahlgren. I'm Allie Oakley with traffic.
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1: So back at 8:40 a.m. this morning, which was just a few minutes ago, that was the time to win with Maiden. You would know that if you're a Rock Club member or you listen to Jeff. 3 o'clock every weekday afternoon, because he gives those times out. And all you got to do is call my rock line. That's it. When that time hits, you're not listening for an Iron Maiden song. You're just calling my studio line at 755-0969. And that's what happened just a few minutes ago. Hey, good morning, The Rock. Who are you?
2: Courtney.
1: Hi, Courtney. Where are you calling from?
2: Spotsylvania.
1: You nailed it. You're going to see Iron Maiden, Courtney.
2: Hey, thank you so much.
1: You got it. Along with Megadeth, September 11th, Jiffy Lube Live. Congratulations.
2: Thank you. I'm so excited.
1: Have you seen Iron Maiden?
2: I haven't.
1: Are you a big fan?
2: I'm a bigger fan of Megadeth, but, you know, Iron Maiden is just another plus.
1: How many times have you seen Megadeth?
2: Zero.
1: Well, I'm glad you're getting a chance to see him on September 11th. And Dave Mustaine, I was just talking about it this morning. He's covering, what song was it? Was it Ride the Lightning?
2: Well, hey, I mean, I've seen Metallica, so, yeah, maybe his cover will be a little better.
1: When did you see him?
2: I seen Metallica in Maryland last May.
1: Yeah, that's when I took my daughter. It was such a good friggin' show, man.
2: Oh my gosh, it was amazing. And like, I feel like the drizzle of rain just added to the atmosphere. It was so nice.
1: Absolutely. And that may have been top three best sounding concerts I've ever been to in my life.
2: I agreed. Even Pantera was great, too.
1: Yeah, they nailed it. Well, look, you got yourself tickets to see Iron Maiden. They're going to be just as good with Megadeth. I hope it's a great show for you, Courtney. Tell me what radio station hooked you up.
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It was a dangerous song to cover, a sacred classic, once thought of as untouchable. But this band had the balls to touch it. The artist, the song, and the story. 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
1: Some songs sound dangerous because they're loud. This one sounds dangerous because it's exhausting. You can hear the miles in it. You can hear the isolation. That strange emotional numbness that creeps in when somebody's been on the road so long, they stopped remembering what city they woke up in. But that's exactly why this song worked. Even though a lot of people questioned it at first. Because underneath the distortion and heavier production was a band that suddenly understood the song better than the guy who originally wrote it. Bob Seger. He wrote it after years of brutal touring in the early 70s. He was dealing with loneliness, burnout, and the weird disconnect of being recognized by strangers while feeling completely detached from normal life. And then decades later, Metallica grabbed a hold of it. And it was during a period when fame stopped feeling exciting, and it started feeling kind of mechanical. And then Bob Rock had to help strip away the idea that this had to be treated like some sacred classic. Instead, they played it like a confession. Behind the Rock, it's Metallica and Turn the Page on The Rock.

0: You're about to hear a commencement speaker get booed loudly, all because she mentioned AI. It's Brady in the Morning, 96.9 The Rock. A commencement speech took place at the University of Central Florida. It took a weird turn when the speaker called AI the next industrial revolution. And then the crowd turned on her.
1: The rise of artificial intelligence is the next industrial revolution. Chord.
0: Yes, you did. That chord is called denial. People don't want to hear it, man. Especially the young. Those graduating college, this year or last year, they're realizing they're about to enter a workforce that's becoming dependent on AI. And dependent on people who know how to use AI to their advantage. That booing is all denial and anger. You've got two choices in the future if you're young. You can embrace AI and advance with everybody else because that's where it's going. Or you can go to a trade school, which is much cheaper, and learn a trade. AI has come for the white-collar jobs. Look at it like when machines came for the blue-collar jobs. Put a lot of people out of work, right? But they learned how to work alongside those machines. To this day, you still need people to build machines, and you still need people to run machines. You're going to need people to run AI. I don't know if I'm not seeing something that those young people in the crowd booing, what are they seeing that I'm not seeing? I don't know. My advice, and this is coming from somebody who's been alive half a century, get over it, get a hold of it, get going.

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0: If you're single and you're on the Bumble app, they're getting rid of something. Bumble ditching the swipe feature and changing its famous women message first rule. I always thought that was annoying. The company says people are burned out with dating apps. Yeah, they don't work. These dating apps try to keep you single. That's their goal. So they're moving toward an AI matchmaking system. Oh, that should work. You want my love life in the hands of AI? That's going to be problematic. It's bad enough I'm getting ghosted by humans I match with. Now I'm going to get ghosted by AI? Nah. Hard pass.
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4: From the Rappahannock Electric Cooperative Weather Center. Sunshine mixed with clouds at times this afternoon with a slight chance of thunderstorms. Highs level off around 79. Chance of thunderstorms with fog in spots tonight. Lows dip down to about 52. Mainly cloudy skies expected. Highs level off around 68 tomorrow. Sunshine mixed with clouds at times. Right now, 65.
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Ha, ha, ha. You thought you got rid of me. Nope. I'm hanging out till noon. 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

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Mary Washington. 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
2: From the Rappahannock Electric Cooperative Weather Center. Sunshine mixed with clouds at times this afternoon with a slight chance of thunderstorms. Highs level off around 79. Chance of thunderstorms with fog in spots tonight. Lows dip down to about 52. Mainly cloudy skies expected. Highs level off around 68 tomorrow. Sunshine mixed with clouds at times. Currently, it's 66 degrees.
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Exactly 1 hour from now, you're going to get a keyword that you got to text to win a trip to see Metallica in Vegas at the Sphere. 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
10: From the Rappahannock Electric Cooperative Weather Center. Sunshine mixed with clouds at times this afternoon with a slight chance of thunderstorms. Highs level off around 79. Chance of thunderstorms with fog in spots tonight. Lows dip down to about 52. Mainly cloudy skies expected. Highs level off around 68 tomorrow. Sunshine mixed with clouds at times. Right now, 71.
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0: All right, coming up, top of the hour, For Whom the Text Tolls. Tickets to see Metallica, Las Vegas. 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

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M-U-S-I-C. 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
7: From the Rappahannock Electric Cooperative Weather Center. Slight chance of thunderstorms this afternoon. Otherwise, sunshine mixed with clouds at times. Daytime highs approaching 79. Mainly cloudy skies expected with fog in spots tonight. Chance of thunderstorms. Lows dip down to about 52. Daytime highs approaching 68 tomorrow. Sunshine mixed with clouds at times. Currently 72.
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Metallica. In October, in Vegas, you're going to get on a flight, you're going to land in Vegas, you're going to get unpacked in your hotel room with a friend, whoever you want to take, and then your ass is going to the Sphere to see him perform live. But you can't win if you don't play. This hour's keyword is music. M-U-S-I-C. And remember this, please. If you're illiterate, ask somebody how to spell a word for you. Because if you punch it in wrongly, they disqualify you for that keyword. So be careful when you text. We're getting people complaining. They weren't very good spellers. You can punch it in on our website, too. 969therock.com.

0: 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It's pretty insane. 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

0: 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Sunshine mixed with clouds at times. 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

0: Got a really cool trip up for grabs, and we can't wait to see you guys win this, where we're going to send you off to Las Vegas to see Metallica at the Sphere. Cool venue, excellent band, and a really cool getaway. We're doing this with our buddies at Acres Topsoil and Mulch. And yeah, you're headed up to Las Vegas, and the way you get in on the winning is by catching these keywords that come your way every day here on 96.9 The Rock. What time? There's one at 8 a.m., there's another at noon, and another at 5 p.m. Get those keywords, text them in to our number, the new number. By the way, the text-in number is 844-833-8221. Keep that handy, load it in that cool smartphone, because you're going to need it to win with 96.9 The Rock.
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5: 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Traffic slows at 610, then Dale City. Southbound 95, Fredericksburg to Richmond. Traffic is going to slow when you get to Chamberlain Road, and that takes you the length of through Richmond. And 301's been good for us today. Bowling Green, Port Royal, and Dahlgren. I'm Allie Oakley with traffic.
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1: From the Rappahannock Electric Cooperative Weather Center. Mainly cloudy skies expected with fog in spots tonight with a chance of thunderstorms. Lows level off around 52. Sunshine mixed with clouds at times tomorrow. High temperatures reach up to 68. Lows around 48 tomorrow night. Mainly clear. Mainly clear and dry. Friday and Saturday, mid-70s. Friday, upper 80s by Saturday. Right now, 77.
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0: Over the years, you and I have seen some different things that have been turned into musicals. The latest one I read about today, Weird Al Yankovic doing a stage musical. It's called Dare to be Stupid.
1: Yeah.
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0: What time do you normally roll out of the rack in the morning? You might want to make it a little bit earlier tomorrow because Brady's got concert tickets for you, but this is a scooch earlier. This is going to happen at 6:40. I know you're wondering if Brady's up by then. He is. Okay, 6:40 tomorrow morning, he's got Iron Maiden concert tickets for you. There's no song to listen for, no trivia questions to answer, nothing to solve. Just find your phone if you can and call Brady in the morning at 6:40. He'll tell you when. And just dial him up and win on 96.9 The Rock.
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2: 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Learn more at connectingva.org. 95 northbound. Traffic slows at 610, then Dale City. Southbound 95, Fredericksburg to Richmond. Traffic is going to slow when you get to Chamberlain Road, and that takes you the length through Richmond. And 301's been good for us today. Bowling Green, Port Royal, and Dahlgren. I'm Allie Oakley with traffic.
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Today, by the way, according to the calendar, is National Frog Jumping Day. Now, I think this has to do with all those big frog jumping contests. But when I think of jumping frogs, out where I live, which is off of Courthouse Road, there are so many frogs out there, and after a rainstorm, they go out and they start jumping across the road. It's like there are hundreds of acres of woods and creeks out here you could be safe in. Why are you jumping across the road in the only place you can get splattered? All right. Hey, you, it's Pink Floyd on 96.9 The Rock.

0: Song is called White Room, and that is Cream. And hey, while we're talking dessert toppings, the people from Cinnaholic stopped in here this week with something really cool that we get to introduce you to. 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
1: 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On 95, both directions between 234 and Quantico, very slow. The northbound side, it has some slower traffic leaving Stafford as well. Southbound 95 slows at 630 Courthouse Road. Blue Gray Parkway, Lafayette Boulevard, pretty heavy. Westbound Route 3 at Ely's Ford Road, getting reports of a crash there. And 95, Fredericksburg to Richmond lanes are open. Route 1 through Ashland jammed. I'm Allie Oakley with traffic.
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9: From the Rappahannock Electric Cooperative Weather Center. Cloudy skies tonight with a chance for storms. Lows around 51. A mix of clouds and sun tomorrow. High temperatures reach up to 68. Partly cloudy tomorrow night. Lows level off around 48. Mainly clear skies and dry Friday and Saturday. Mid-70s. Friday, upper 80s by Saturday. Right now, it's 74 degrees.
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I was freaked out when I saw that PayPal has settled with the DOJ over using illegal DEI. But I trust PayPal all the time. Wonder if I'm getting rolled here. Hopefully not. 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

0: Tony Stark's theme song there, doing Shoot to Thrill. That's AC/DC on 96.9 The Rock. Hey, by the way, if you're trying to get us on one of your devices, it's really easy to do. In fact, you can just talk to your Alexa and say, play 96.9 The Rock, and it will do so. I think you can actually do this on everybody's Alexa, so be sure and try that too. 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Big signal. 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
7: 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On 95, between 234 and Quantico, traffic slows northbound side. Traffic slows north of 610. And then on Route 3 at Elise Ford Road, there is a crash. Southbound 95, some brief delays at the exit from Massaponic to Spotsylvania. Pretty heavy both directions at the Bryan Park Interchange. That's going to take you the length through Richmond. I'm Allie Oakley with traffic.
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I really hope nothing brings this guy down, but here's what's going on. Now, catch this. And by the way, I like adventure things. I have a pilot's license. I won't jump out of the plane because that's stupid. But people have to do these thrill-seeker things like, well, since I've learned to ride a unicycle, I want to try it while juggling flaming torches and stuff through alligators. Well, no, but here's this guy. He's a British sailor. His name is Andrew Bedwell, and here's what he's doing. He's going to attempt an Atlantic Ocean crossing in a 3-foot boat. The entire boat is 3 feet 10 inches long. Now, there's going to be all kinds of 30-foot waves and all that going on while he's doing this. Now, I get the whole thing, and if you want to cross the Atlantic in a boat, raft, whatever, have a ball at it. But why you would do that in a boat that is 3 feet long? That's like the length of your pants leg. That's it, and you're going to go across the Atlantic? Okay, I hope you make it, pal. Yowie.

0: I'm out. Tom Petty on the way. Pat Benatar coming up too, and Led Zeppelin on 96.9 The Rock.
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2: From the Loving Air Heating and Cooling Center, here's a look at traffic on The Rock.
3: 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On 95, both directions between 234 and Quantico, traffic's pretty heavy. Northbound side slows before and after 610. Southbound 95, you're slowing at the exit from Aspenic, Spotsylvania, 208. South Point Parkway, that's a crash, and you had one on the Blue Gray Parkway between Lafayette Boulevard and Route 3. I'm Allie Oakley with traffic.
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2: From the Rappahannock Electric Cooperative Weather Center. Cloudy skies tonight with a chance for storms. Lows around 51. A mix of clouds and sun tomorrow. High temperatures reach up to 68. Partly cloudy tomorrow night. Lows level off around 48. Mainly clear skies and dry Friday and Saturday. Mid-70s. Friday, upper 80s by Saturday. Right now, it's 74 degrees.
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0: Could you pass the test on the things you're not supposed to do when you're on an airliner? I saw this today, and I don't know if you could pass all these. Number one is experts recommend that you never walk around barefoot. I know people like to take off their shoes, and if you have to do that, and you shouldn't, by the way, because you're icky, but don't take off your shoes on the plane. If you do, don't go walking around because there's scary stuff around there. Number two on the list is drink too much alcohol. Wait a minute. Have the fun of flying. But no, they say that drinks hit you twice as hard when you're up at altitude. So keep that in mind. Another thing is people forget to hydrate. So you got to be drinking a lot of water. I know a bunch of people, my wife won't do this. She's will just almost never drink any kind of water or anything else when we're flying because I'll have to go to the bathroom. Yeah, you'll also die if you don't get some water in you. So you got to do that. You're also supposed to dress in layers. A lot of people forget that because you don't know what the temperature is going to be like. That sometimes it's unbelievably cold or unbelievably hot. If you got layers, you're prepared. Another thing is, and everybody needs to follow this one, don't eat gassy foods before the flight or especially on the flight. I've seen more people that get on there and they're just bringing out tacos and chili and whatever, and then here you are halfway through the flight going, oh, I wonder who that might have been. Yeah, the dude eating all the spicy food that just frapped one off in first class here. And the last one is don't try sleeping aids for the first time. Sleeping aids are fine. Do what you want, but don't test them out up there. Try them a few times on the ground before you get up there and find out that, oh, you had a nasty reaction to that, and here you are at 30,000 feet. Bad idea. Don't do that one. All right. Green Day, Queen, and Bad Company on the way on 96.9 The Rock.
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2: 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On 95, as you ride between 234 and 610, traffic is going to slow in both directions. 95 slows at the exit from Aspenix, Pennsylvania. 208 South Point Parkway, there was an accident. And then 95, Fredericksburg to Richmond. You're not going to hit delays till Chamberlain Road, but that takes you off and on through Richmond with volume. I'm Allie Oakley with the traffic.
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1: Guten Tag, lieben Klausen Globens.

I think it was Monday night that my wife and I were at Costco, and I did that hot dog and soda combo there. But I didn't know this until today. They sell so many hot dogs, 124 million hot dogs a year. That's around six times more hot dogs than all of the Major League Baseball stadiums combined. Yeah, knocking down those hot dogs. Hear the Rolling Stones now on The Rock.

I don't know why, but I've never been a fan of influencers. They all do their thing and whatever, but I saw this. So this social media influencer was arrested this week after allegedly refusing to pay for almost $400 worth of food at a Nashville restaurant. But he was caught and he had to pay up. But, oh, go ahead and stream that while the restaurant staff beats the crap out of him. Can we see that? Now, there's some social media fun. Here, influence this. It's Bon Jovi's Blaze of Glory on 96.9 The Rock.

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0: 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And now he's giving away Iron Maiden concert tickets. This is a big show, too. It's coming up September 11th. It'll be a Jiffy Lube Live, and these guys really tear it up on stage. 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
8: From the Rappahannock Electric Cooperative Weather Center. Cloudy skies expected tonight with a chance of thunderstorms. Lows level off around 51. Daytime highs approaching 68 tomorrow. Sunshine mixed with clouds at times. Lows dip down to about 48 tomorrow night. Mainly clear and dry Friday and Saturday. Mid-70s Friday, mid-80s by Saturday. Right now, it's 63 degrees.
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